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1: His body is not limited by time and space.
0: His body is not limited by time and space.
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0: Whose transcendental bodily effulgence,
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0: is unlimited.

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His body is not limited by time and space. His body is not limited by time and space. His body is not limited. Whose transcendental bodily effulgence, whose transcendental bodily effulgence, whose transcendental bodily effulgence, whose transcendental bodily effulgence, is unlimited. Unfathomed, and all pervasive.

I worship Govinda, the primeval Lord, residing in his own realm, Goloka, with Radha, resembling his own spiritual figure, the embodiment of the ecstatic potency possessed of the 64 artistic activities, in the company of her sakhis, embodiments of the extensions of her bodily form, permeated and vitalized by his ever blissful spiritual rasa.

Jai Jai Jai Jai Jai Jai Jai Jai Jai Jai Jai Jai Jai Jai Jai Jai Jai Jai Jai Jai Jai Jai Jai Jai Jai Jai Jai Jai Jai Jai Jai Jai Jai Jai Jai Jai Jai Jai Jai Jai Jai Jai Jai Jai Jai Jai Jai Jai Jai Jai 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